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0: Or parents might say to their kids, you just need to suck it up. If, you know, if they made some sort of decision and if they don't want to do it anymore or are complaining about it, they could say, you made that decision, you need to suck it up.
1: 맞아요. 불평하지 말고, 힘들지만, 그거 알아. 그런데, 이 기왕 하기로 한 거, 그냥 해. 감내해. 이런 게 suck it up입니다. 자, 뉴욕타임스 취재기자가 찾아갔을 때이 할머니 청소단은 케이프 코드 지역 중에서도 러벨스 연못이라는 곳을 청소했다고 하는데, 이날 쓰레기를 건져 올리는 대원들의 모습을 마지막 단락에서 들어보겠습니다.
0: Over the next 40 minutes, the kayaks were steadily filled with chunk of asphalt, a weighty rusty anchor, a slimy 2x4, and lots of old beer cans and wine bottles. The drinking is getting obscene around here, said Julia Bentz, 69, one of the divers, after surfacing with yet another beer can. Sometimes a muffled exclamation burbled up from a snorkel as wildlife came into view, a painted turtle, a family of sunfish, game fish with mouths torn by fish hooks. The joy that we feel in bringing it out of the water and knowing it is no longer there, as I always say,

0: to death.
1: night. Yeah, that's not true. Although
0: There is
1: there's
0: a,
1: some truth.
0: yeah, but for a different reason.
1: Exactly. Yeah. Okay. So a misconception이라는 것은요, 잘못된 생각이라는 뜻이에요. 뭐 오해라고 볼 수도 있는데 사람들이 흔히 믿는 것 중에 잘못된 생각 그런 거를 misconception이라고 합니다. There's no such thing as a minus, or sorry, negative calorie food.
0: No such thing, meaning it doesn't exist. No, that's not true.
1: Right. 그러니까, there's no such thing 그러면은 그런 건 존재하지 않아요. 이런 뜻이에요. There's no such thing as a negative calorie food, but this is close enough, right? Because, you know, cucumbers are so low in

0: calories and full of water, so it's not negative calorie, but
1: It's the
0: it's,
1: next best thing.
0: yeah, exactly. So what about just be mindful of what you pair cucumbers with?
1: If you're being mindful of something, then it means that you care. It's not something that you're going to ignore. It's something that you're going to pay attention to. So to be mindful of something is like, well, think about what you're going to pair them with before you eat it.

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1: Sometimes you might see a sign that says, "Mind the gap." Or mind the step, meaning that there's a gap in the floor somewhere, or maybe a step might be uneven or slippery, but there's some sort of danger that you should be aware of. So know about this or think about this as you're taking a step.
0: 네. 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
1: They may help support metabolic health because a cucumber has so few carbohydrates. 11 grams, and a little bit of fiber, 1.5 grams, it has a minimal effect on blood sugar and is considered safe for people with diabetes, Hill said. Fiber helps to slow digestion, which keeps blood sugar levels in check, she said.
0: 자, 두 번째 이점은 대사 건강을 유지하는 데 도움이 될수 있다는 겁니다. They may help support metabolic health. 힐 교수는 오이가 탄수화물이 11g으로 매우 적고 식이섬유가 1.5g, 굉장히 소량 함유되어 있어서 혈당에 미치는 영향이 미미하기 때문에 당뇨병 환자에게도 안전한 식품으로 간주된다고 설명했고요. 식이섬유는 소화를 늦추는 데 도움을 줘서 혈당 수치를 안정적으로 유지하는 데 기여한다고 덧붙였습니다. So, cucumber has very little carbohydrates.
1: Carbohydrates are the starches that give you energy in your body. So it's found in things like rice, potatoes, corn, bread or flour, things like that that give you the energy, as opposed to the other areas of food like protein or vitamins and things like that.
0: When I was growing up, I don't remember the exact phrase, but there was something that we would sort of learn and chant in class. It was something like carbohydrates bad and then something good. I don't remember what it was, but I guess it might have been
1: Must have been either protein or
0: protein or
1: vitamins.
0: vitamin. Yeah, something like that. But there's, because you don't want to have too much carbohydrate intake. That's not good for you.
1: I mean, with all foods, it depends on the situation. Like, if you're stuck on a deserted island, then the most important thing is probably carbohydrates because you want to have energy to last a long time. But, depending on your body and what you need at your age, I mean, there's other things that might be more important. The one thing I'll mention though is like my wife always says like "밥 먹었냐?" right? Or like things like that because like, and I'll say like I had a sandwich or maybe if I had some noodles or pie, but then she'll always say, "But you haven't had rice," right? Because like the Koreans always say like they associate rice with carbohydrates or energy, whereas for me, I mean, there's like growing up in Canada, I've probably gone months without eating rice because we eat carbohydrates in different ways, whether it be potatoes or pasta or bread and grains. So, yeah, I find in Korea it's very different because they associate carbohydrates with only rice in a certain way.
0: What's your preferred form of carbohydrate?
1: I guess it'd be flour
0: Okay,
1: because
0: so
1: I like
0: bread.
1: bread, noodles, but yeah, I guess I mean potatoes as well. Rice is obviously one of, if not the healthiest version, though.
0: 그래요. 탄수화물 종류가 많으니까. 제이슨 선생님은 꼭뭐 쌀밥을 먹지 않아도 다른 방식으로 탄수화물 섭취를 하는데

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1: They're the perfect snack and mealtime companion. With subtle flavors and a satisfying crunch, cucumbers can be an excellent complement to or replacement for many foods. Slices or spears can be healthier substitutes for processed snacks like chips and crackers, and can act as vehicles for fiber-rich bean dips and hummus, Dong said. Cucumbers can also make meals feel lighter and fresher by adding volume and minimal calories, said Isaac Bernal, a chef in New York City.
0: 네, 간식으로도 식사 때 먹기에도 안성맞춤입니다. They're the perfect snack and mealtime companion. 자, 은은한 맛과 만족스러운 아삭함을 지닌 오이는 다양한 음식의 훌륭한 곁들이이자 대체제가 될 수 있습니다. 통으로 얇게 혹은 세로로 길게 썰어낸 오이는 칩이나 크래커 같은 가공 간식보다 더 건강한 대안이 될 수 있고 식이섬유가 풍부한 콩 디핑 소스나 후무스를 곁들여서 먹기에도 좋습니다. 뉴욕시에서 셰프로 일하고 있는 버날은 오이가 칼로리는 적지만 양은 푸짐하게 채워줘서 식사를 더 가볍고 상쾌하게 만들어줄 수 있다고 말했습니다. 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They are an excellent complement to many foods.
1: A complement here means that they go well together. Mm. And I like an expression that we use sometimes where you say that something is greater than the sum of its parts.
0: Yeah.
1: Meaning that if you were to add 1 + 1, you get 3. You know, mm-hmm. so it's like, well, mm-hmm. you know, because normally 1 + 1 is 2, but because you put these two together, it's even better than that. They complement each other well.
0: 서로 보완해준다, 보충해준다. 이게 complement인데요. 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
1: Yeah, when you say something nice about someone.
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1: That sounds the same, but the spelling is different.
0: 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Spears는 뭐예요?
1: Spears are a way that you cut certain fruits or vegetables. Mm-hmm. And it's when you cut it long. So if you imagine that you cut like a cucumber, let's say lengthwise into quarters. Mm. So, you know, it's long. But then you cut it, so let's say it's about 5 or 10 centimeters long. But it's in like quarters or even eighths. So that would be considered like a cucumber spear. Yeah. And another place that you'll see it quite often would be like a pineapple spear. So pineapples, you know, normally you see it as a pineapple ring.
0: Mm-hmm.
1: So that's if you cut it across, right?
0: Yeah.
1: But if you were to cut a pineapple long, lengthwise, so it's maybe like 10 centimeters long, maybe like a little bit thicker than a finger, then we call those pineapple spears when it's cut lengthwise instead of in a circle.
0: I don't think I've ever seen pineapple spears before.
1: Really?
0: Not, you know, like long spears of pineapple. Oh,
1: yeah.
0: Interesting. 그래요. 지금 말하는 spear, S-P-E-A-R라는 건요, 길쭉하게 썬 거예요. 그래서 오이를 동그랗게 썬 것은 cucumber slices. 그리고 길쭉하게 썰었을 때는 spears.
1: And it's the same spelling as like a spear that you throw, like the Roman
0: 참.
1: army. Yeah,
0: 그렇죠.
1: It's sort of long and skinny. So 맞아. That's the same sort of shape idea.
0: 네, 그렇습니다. 자, 식사에 좋은 짝꿍이 될 수 있는 오이의 가능성을 이번에는 발효식품 쪽으로도 알아보겠습니다. 제이슨?
1: Fermented pickles made from cucumbers that have been soaked in a salty brine that encourages beneficial bacteria to grow may offer some extra health benefits, said Hewan L. Gray, an associate professor of nutrition and dietetics at the University of South Florida. Fermented foods have been linked to reduced inflammation and better gut health. Regular pickles can also be a healthy snack, but they're pasteurized or made with vinegar to

0: Only know you've been high when you're feeling low. Only hate the road when you're missing home. Only know you love her when you let her go.
1: 'Real World, Real News' Evening Special.

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Museum spreads 800 pounds of peanut butter in tribute to Dutch artist. 함께하고

0: He was lowered into the grave to a live saxophone performance of a melody by Thelonious Monk, one of his favorite musicians, according to Titus Mauselaar, his friend of 40 years and chair of the W.T. Skippers Foundation, which was established in 2024 to preserve the artist's legacy.
1: 네, 여기까지 오늘의 Deep Dive Daily 함께했습니다. 노래 듣고 하루 한 문장 이어갈게요.
0: Let's listen to Imagine Dragons with Bad Liar.

say so. If you say so. Yeah, Sure. If you say so. Next. The moon landing was fake. Action. If you say so. Yeah, okay, whatever. If you say so. If you say so. Last one. This plan will definitely impress the boss. Action. If you say so. Sure. If you say so. If you say so. Good job, everyone. 그래, 알았어. 네 말대로 해. 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If you say so. If you say so. 이렇게 표현하시면 되겠습니다. Now keep in mind always that emotion is key when you're studying English. 지금까지 Real Reaction의 주치였습니다. See you next time.

0: of accomplishment. At first, I made mistakes and stumbled over my words. But now, I'm grateful to have listeners who even embrace those moments. I feel a sense of purpose in showing people that English news can actually be fun and engaging.
1: And here's today's review.
2: 즉흥성,
1: spontaneity,
2: 성취감,
1: sense of accomplishment,
2: 매력적인 관심을 끄는,
1: engaging,
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1: stumble over one's words,
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1: every bit of 명사, that's all. Mondays to Saturdays, 6 a.m., this is Easy Writing!
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2: EBS FM 혹은 유튜브에 EBS 라디오라고 검색을 하시면 보실 수가 있습니다.
1: Yeah.
2: 많은 시청, 청취 부탁드릴게요.
1: Yes, if you want to upgrade your English,
2: oh, yes.
1: you should definitely tune in.
2: All right.
1: All right, have yourselves a wonderful day and we'll see you back here tomorrow. Bye for now.
2: Bye.

0: Researchers note that interacting with soil introduces beneficial microorganisms into the human digestive tract. People unable to regularly visit forested areas can replicate these health boosts at home through botanical diffusers or simply viewing foliage imagery. Ultimately, making minor lifestyle adjustments to incorporate more greenery yields highly substantial wellness benefits.
1: 사무실 안을 막 이렇게 밀림처럼 많이 이렇게 식물을 갖다 놓으면 정말 도움이 되긴 되겠네요.
2: 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Researchers note that interacting with soil introduces beneficial microorganisms into the human digestive tract.
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2: 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Yeah, the stomach, intestines, etc. Right? And so what happens if you interact with soil, that means maybe touching it, maybe looking at it, things like that, introduce beneficial microorganisms into that. So good bacteria, that kind of thing.
1: 맞아요. 그래서 흙과의 어떤 접촉만으로도 유익한 미생물들이 우리 소화기관 전체에 이제 유입되게끔 할 수 있다는 얘기입니다. Alrighty.
2: Researchers note that interacting with soil introduces beneficial microorganisms into the human digestive tract. People unable to regularly visit forested areas can replicate these health boosts at home through botanical diffusers or simply viewing foliage imagery.
1: Botanical garden이라고 하면 식물원이죠.
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2: Absolutely. 네. Forest is what you're looking for maybe on the
1: 맞아요.
2: label. And then it also offers simply viewing foliage imagery as another solution, right? Foliage means, in the strict sense, like all the leaves on the trees and whatnot. So for tampung, we talk about autumn foliage, right?
1: 그쵸.
2: So yeah, just looking at that. But it's talking about plants in general, right?
1: 나뭇잎 사진만 봐도 효과가 있다는 얘기인데 yeah. foliage 자체가 나뭇잎이란 뜻이에요. 네, 그래서 아까 얘기하셨듯이 그 단풍 이야기할 때도 fall 혹은 autumn foliage라고 했는데 여기선 조금 더 넓은 의미로 해야겠죠.
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2: 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People unable to regularly visit forested areas can replicate these health boosts at home through botanical diffusers or simply viewing foliage imagery. Ultimately, making minor lifestyle adjustments to incorporate more greenery yields highly substantial wellness benefits.
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2: Yes, and that will yield those substantial wellness benefits. Yield means, you know, to get, it will pay off with that. It comes from crops and the yield you get,
1: 그렇죠.
2: right?
1: 동사로는 양산해낸다, 만들어낸다는 얘기죠.
2: Ultimately, making minor lifestyle adjustments to incorporate more greenery yields highly substantial wellness benefits. Okay, we're going to listen to parts 1, 2, and 3 uninterrupted. Check out the multiple choice comprehension questions and then turn over to page 144 to fill in the blanks.
0: Short nature visits significantly enhance human well-being. A recent report from the BBC highlights how spending just 20 minutes outdoors provides profound physiological benefits. Engaging with green spaces triggers biological responses that successfully lower heart rates and ease overall tension. Individuals certainly do not require lengthy wilderness excursions to experience these calming effects, since short urban park visits consistently suffice. Experts explain

0: forested areas can replicate these health boosts at home through botanical diffusers or simply viewing foliage imagery. Ultimately, making minor lifestyle adjustments to incorporate more greenery yields highly substantial wellness benefits.
1: Okay, well, that is all for today, everyone. Thank you so much for joining us. We hope to see you again tomorrow.
2: Great job, everybody. Goodbye.
1: Bye, everyone.

0: 영어 회화 level 3, Power English.
1: Welcome to the show, everybody.
0: Hi, everyone. I'm Kristen Cho.
1: And I'm Cameron Word.
0: Okay, so welcome. It's a brand new week here on Power English.
1: Yes.
0: Did you have a good weekend?
1: I did. Yeah,
0: Right.
1: and we are talking about Pingsu
0: Yeah, we are.
1: for the last time today.
0: Yeah.
1: And I know you've been going to a new Pingsu place.
0: Okay, I have not been going to, but I have been delivering.
1: Even
0: Right?
1: better.
0: Delivering from this place.
1: Are
0: So
1: you
0: here.
1: still going? Are you still getting it delivered?
0: Okay, so I had so much that I'm like, okay, I stop. Because I was ordering it every other day. So on the weekend, good story. So it was only delivery. I've never been to this place, right? And then I'm walking along and we're going to our dinner place, a restaurant. And then lo and behold, it is that store. It is the Pingsu store. And I was like, wait a second, is that the store that we order from? And it was.
1: But you didn't go in and order. You didn't go in and
0: Well,
1: have
0: and so then we passed and we had dinner and then we came back and we're like, well, we've got to have a Pingsu since we are passing by.
1: it.
0: Yeah, so that was the place. It was kind of exciting.
1: But now you're kind of being sued out, as you might say.
0: We are a little Pingsued out, but the other day at Evening Special, we ordered it.
1: You ordered it for Evening Special, but not Power English?
0: Well, okay.
1: Kristen,
0: Well,
1: I'm
0: because it's
1: hurt.
0: evening. So, in the morning.
1: You can have Americans have cereal in the morning. We're known for eating sugar in the morning.
0: Right, we're gonna have to order it. All right. So today is our last dialogue, part four. And basically, Alex was just like, he was had such a great time, had a lot of Pingsu memories.
1: Yes.
0: Okay. All right. If you miss out on something,
1: There was some opportunity, and you were not able to take part, participate in the opportunity.
0: All right. Hooked on something.
1: You're addicted to something.
0: Ooh, okay. And stand the test of time.
1: It is so good that it will last a long time. It will become something of a tradition
0: Yeah.
1: or something trustworthy that everyone uses.
0: All right, very good. Let's go ahead and listen to our dialogue.
2: I can't believe I'm leaving tomorrow. I'm going to miss out on Bingsu season.
3: You can always come back next summer. Consider it your annual tradition.
2: Honestly.

0: Honestly, I'm already planning it. I'm hooked on this stuff now.
1: Did you find your number one favorite flavor?
0: The Papingsu at that traditional cafe.
1: Good choice. That place has stood the test of time for years.
0: I'll dream about it until I return. Think they ship internationally?
2: Okay, please join us on page 140. You can find our power dialogue there. Let's begin. Alex says, I can't believe I'm leaving tomorrow. I'm going to miss out on Pingsu season. Okay. It must be nice coming to Korea and hanging out during the Pingsu season, during summer.
3: Yes.
2: But it is true. A lot of people do come to Korea in the summer, especially college students when they have a long summer break. Now, if you miss out on something, what does this mean?
3: There's an opportunity or maybe an event and you are not able to take part or participate in it.
2: Mm-hmm.
3: So in Korea, you can eat pingsu anytime.
2: Yeah.
3: But kind of prime pingsu eating season,
2: mm-hmm.
3: pingsu eating weather is the summer, right?
2: That is true. That is true.
3: So if you're not here in the summer to completely enjoy that experience,
2: mm-hmm.
3: you would say that you're missing out on the experience, missing out on pingsu season.
2: Now, the expression miss out, that's where FOMO comes from, right?
3: Yeah, fear of missing out.
2: So the idea of just missing out on something, usually it is something, is that like everybody is doing it and you're not.
3: Yeah.
2: That is a fundamental feeling.
3: Yes.
2: Yeah.
3: So it's very human to be scared that you're going to miss out on something.
2: Yeah.
3: This phrasing, though, you can use it for something big. Missing out on a job opportunity?
2: Yes, you can.
3: You can also, oh, this is a big one for me, missing out on cake at a birthday party.
2: How?
3: So maybe someone's having a birthday party and you get there too late.
2: And there's no cake?
3: And there's no cake left.
2: Oh,
3: they ate all the cake.
2: Oh, come on.
3: You missed out on the cake.
2: Oh, you cannot do that.
3: Nope.
2: Right. And sometimes you do this at the wedding. Wedding cakes are very big.
3: Mm, yeah.
2: And maybe you missed out because it's all gone.
3: Yeah.
2: That would be a tragedy.
3: A disaster.
2: A disaster. Sometimes, Cameron, friends can say, oh, you missed out. What does that mean?
3: Oh, you didn't go to the amusement park with us. We had a lot of fun.
2: Yeah, too bad.
3: Too bad. You should have come with us. You missed out.
2: What does Chiwon say?
3: You can always come back next summer. Consider it your annual tradition.
2: Okay, our power pattern today is consider it. This is interesting, consider it, because consider means to think about something carefully.
3: Yes.
2: So what does this mean?
3: So consider usually means think about, but here it means think of it as.
2: Think of it as.
3: Yeah, so in your mind, think that it is this. So coming every summer, she's saying, think of it as your annual tradition.
2: Aha. Okay. I like it. Consider it. Sometimes we have people say, consider it done.
3: Yeah.
2: I haven't done it yet,
3: but it will get done.
2: Wow.
3: So in your mind, think of it as done.
2: Oh, wow. Okay. Annual tradition. What is that?
3: Annual, A-N-N-U-A-L, means yearly, every year.
2: Yeah.
3: So if it's a tradition you do every year, it is an annual tradition.
2: Mm-hmm. And it could be a real holiday, but it can be something of your own tradition that you make.
3: Yeah.
2: Yeah.
3: I mean, some families, maybe every summer they go to the same lake and they, you know, spend time at the lake.
2: It's an annual tradition.
3: It's an annual tradition.
2: Or like have a road trip.
3: Yeah.
2: Yeah.
3: It doesn't have to be in the summer. You can have annual Christmas traditions.
2: Okay.
3: You do the same thing every Christmas.
2: Right, right. Okay, so Alex says, honestly, I'm already planning it. I'm hooked on this stuff now. So if you're hooked on something, H-O-O-K-E-D.
3: You are addicted to it.
2: Mm-hmm.
3: So the hook here, we're talking about a fishing hook, right? So a fish, they see something they like. They bite on it.
2: Mm-hmm.
3: Oh, the fisherman pulled me out of the water.
2: Yeah.
3: And now I'm delicious hui on the dinner table.
2: Mm-hmm.
3: Yeah. So hooked here, we're talking about being addicted to something and you cannot escape that addiction. Mm-hmm. So it can be used in the bad way, like being hooked on tobacco or other drugs yeah. or alcohol.
2: Right.
3: You can be hooked on those things. Mm-hmm. But we do use it for things like bingsu,
2: yeah.
3: which maybe you're not fully addicted to the sweet, wonderful deliciousness of bingsu,
2: yeah.
3: but you love it a lot.
2: Yeah.
3: It's as if you were addicted.
2: Well, yeah, I think I was hooked on it for a while.
3: Yeah.
2: I'm taking a break, but I may get back on it.
3: may get rehooked.
2: Yeah, that's right. Okay, so what does Chiwon say?
3: Did you find your number one favorite flavor?
2: And Ali says, the pot bingsu at that traditional cafe. And Chiwon?
3: Good choice. That place has stood the test of time for years.
2: Okay. So the traditional, the original pot bingsu is
3: yes.
2: what he liked. And that place has stood the test of time for years. So if a restaurant or a certain business has stood the test of time, how long has it been around?
3: A long time.
2: Yeah?
3: It hasn't disappeared.
2: Mm-hmm.
3: It's the opposite of being a trend or a fad that disappears all of a sudden.
2: Right.
3: It is something that stays forever.
2: That's right.
3: Or for a very long time.
2: And I do feel like if you stand the test of time, like despite maybe bingsu was not popular, everybody's crazy about like gelato now, but despite all of that, they're there.
3: Right.
2: They didn't go away.
3: Right. Yeah.
2: Yeah. yeah.
3: So whenever a trend gets really big, for a while it was Dubai chewy cookie.
2: Yes.
3: I don't even think Dubai chewy cookie is
2: that was
3: that
2: really
3: a trend
2: short.
3: Anymore.
2: Yeah.
3: But it hasn't completely disappeared.
2: Mm-hmm.
3: So 10 years from now, if there is still just a bakery that makes a really good Dubai chewy cookie,
2: yeah.
3: then you would say, oh, that one store has stood
2: the test of time. Okay, very good. And Alex says, I'll dream about it until I return. Think they ship internationally? Ha, ha, ha. It's a joke.
3: Yeah.
2: Okay. All right, let's listen to that one more time.
0: I can't believe I'm leaving tomorrow. I'm going to miss out on bingsu season.
1: You can always come back next summer. Consider it your annual tradition.
0: Honestly, I'm already planning it. I'm hooked on this stuff now.
1: Did you find your number one favorite flavor?
0: The pot bingsu at that traditional cafe.
1: Good choice. That place has stood the test of time for years.
0: I'll dream about it until I return. Think they ship internationally?
2: Okay, it's time for Power Note. We're on pages 142 and 143. Okay, miss out on means that you fail to have that experience, to participate in something, and it doesn't feel good.
3: Yeah.
2: It feels like, aw, I should have done it. Mm-hmm. Are you joining the book club meeting tonight?
3: I can't make it. I hate missing out on the discussions.
2: Yeah. Yeah. I want to, but I can't.
3: Yeah.
2: Yeah. Students who skip orientation will miss out on important campus information. Yeah.
3: That's true.
2: Meaning that it's kind of like, they need this information, but they're not there, so they won't have it. You missed out.
3: Mm. Maybe you can get it later. Maybe you can't.
2: And that is the feeling of missing out on something.
3: Yeah.
2: Like, you're gonna miss something that is very important or something that is valuable.
3: Right.
2: And you can't do it again. Mm.
3: And it doesn't have to be these things like information or discussions. Mm. Some people get older, become adults,
2: yeah.
3: and realize they missed out on a childhood. It's a very, a sad case where maybe they had a difficult childhood, the family problems,
2: or they
3: studied really hard and all they did was study.
2: Right.
3: And they realized, oh, I didn't have the normal childhood experiences.
2: Right.
3: Childhood celebrities, like child actors, they miss out on a childhood.
2: Mm-hmm. And so what happens later is that because they missed out on a childhood, they have a lot of problems as adults.
3: Yeah, that's true.
2: Yeah.
3: So it can be big things that you're missing out on and small things.
2: Yeah.
3: Like cake at a birthday party.
2: Cake at a... I think that's my favorite one. That cake. If you miss out on cake, I would just be up in arms. Mm-hmm. I'd just be so upset. Okay. All right. If you're hooked on something, it means that you're addicted to, or more lightly, just really enjoy doing something.
3: Yes.
2: You've been gardening every weekend. What changed?
3: I got hooked on it after growing my first tomatoes successfully.
2: Yeah. Mm. All right. So you're doing it every day. Are you hooked on gardening?
3: Right now, no.
2: Yeah.
3: Yeah, not so much.
2: But you were for a while.
3: It was, yes.
2: When you moved to your villa and then you started...
3: I bought a forest, let me tell you.
2: You did every day. You were buying something.
3: Gosh. But there is that sort of like addictive feeling. Like you buy the plants, but the plants don't move.
2: Yeah.
3: Right? They grow a little bit. But like buying the fertilizer, buying the, you know, all the extra pots and, you know, things to cut and shape the plants and the bug spray. And it gets kind of addictive and you're hooked on it.
2: You get hooked on it.
3: Yeah,
2: it is true. Mm. Right. I mean, it's a good thing, I think, in some ways, to get you really preoccupied about something.
3: Right.
2: Yeah.
3: In some ways, this phrase can be a good thing.
2: Yeah.
3: But it's often negative things.
2: After trying meditation once, she got hooked on it and now practices daily.
3: Yeah. Okay. This is a good example.
2: It's a good example. What are some other bad examples?
3: Some other bad...
2: Yeah, get hooked on.
3: You can get hooked on, like, maybe a certain candy. Like, you try it one time, you're like, I'm going to eat this for the rest of my life.
2: I think that, like, there are certain personalities that get easily hooked on things.
3: Yes.
2: Right? So, not everyone gets hooked on things. So, let me tell you about my son.
3: Okay.
2: He is now hooked on... You know what it is?
3: What is
2: Guess.
3: It?
2: Guess. Could it be? What could it be? It's a food.
3: It's a food?
2: Yeah. You would never guess.
3: Burritos?
2: Oh, no. Yuke.
3: Yuke?
2: Yeah. It is so random, right?
3: Really?
2: Yeah. He loves it. I never gave it to him when he was younger.
3: Uh-huh.
2: All of a sudden, he tried it.
3: And
2: had it delivered. And he's like, okay, this is it.
3: Does he have like an iron deficiency? it's like the raw beef and the
2: I don't know what
3: pear
2: it is
3: and the egg and the
2: I don't know what it is, but something just clicked and he just can't get enough of it.
3: I mean, it is good.
2: Yeah.
3: I do like Yuke.
2: You do? Okay. Yeah.
3: It's a little dangerous, though.
2: Yeah, that's what I said. Yeah, it's a little dangerous. You got to be careful.
3: Yeah, the stomach can hurt a little bit.
2: Okay. Yeah. All right. So to be hooked on, also, usually we talk about food a lot.
3: Yes.
2: Okay. Stand the test of time means that it is still good. It is still popular. It is still standing, despite over for a long period of time. Why is this bookstore still so popular?
3: The quality has stood the test of time. They've been here for 80 years.
2: That's pretty commendable.
3: Yeah.
2: It's amazing. Classic Disney films have stood the test of time across multiple generations.
3: Yeah, it is interesting. There are some movies or some songs that we just continue to sing.
2: Yeah.
3: Or continue to watch.
2: And it doesn't matter how old you are.
3: Right.
2: Yeah.
3: You know, people still sing Michael Jackson songs.
2: Yeah. Or how about Star Wars?
3: Beatles, Star Wars.
2: That's a big one.
3: Yeah.
2: Yeah. It stood the test of time. Yeah. So things that just don't go away.
3: They don't disappear.
2: They don't.
3: Right.
2: Okay. All right. Our power pattern today is consider it. So you said, think of it as. Okay. You need someone to water your plants. Consider it done. I'll stop by daily. I'll do it.
3: Yeah, and this phrasing, consider it done, could be its whole phrase itself.
2: Mm-hmm.
3: Means like, I'll do it right now.
2: Right now.
3: It'll be completed immediately.
2: Okay.
3: Want me to reserve seats for the show? Consider it handled.
2: I'll do it.
3: Don't worry about it anymore.
2: Uh-huh.
3: I'm going to do it.
2: It's taken care of. I like it when someone says, consider it done.
3: Yeah.
2: It makes me feel like, take charge. Do it.
3: Do it.
2: It's very active.
3: I don't want to worry about it.
2: Yeah.
3: You take care of it.
2: You take care of it. Power vocab is annual tradition. Do check out the definition on page 144. And stop by
3: audioalhakdang.
2: Thank you so much for studying with us today. And we'll see you tomorrow.
3: Bye-bye. Bye-bye.

0: Good morning and welcome to EBS FM Morning Special, Your Morning Energy. It's Monday the 27th of July and I'm your host, Choi Soo-jin. As the summer vacation season peaks across the country, popular national parks are welcoming thousands of visitors every day. However, instead of just taking home beautiful memories, some visitors are once again leaving behind a trail of illegal activities, like littering, smoking, camping, and cooking. 이제 전국적으로 본격적인 여름 휴가철에 들어선 가운데 국립공원들에서도 매일 수천 명씩 사람들이 찾고 있는데요. 하지만 아름다운 추억만 간직하고 돌아가면 정말 좋으련만 쓰레기 투기를 비롯해 취사, 흡연, 야영 등 국립공원에서 법으로 금지되는 행동들을 하는 사람들이 여전히 많다고 합니다. Despite strict regulations and heavy penalties, over 35% of all prohibited park activities are concentrated during these peak summer months. Authorities remind everyone that ignorance of the law is no excuse, noting that even a first-time offense, like smoking in a protected zone, can carry a fine of up to 600,000 won. 국립공원 내에서 금지된 이 취사, 흡연, 야영 등 불법 활동의 35% 이상이 지금 같은 여름 성수기에 집중되고 있다는데요. 당국은 몰라서 그랬다는 말은 변명이 될 수 없다고 강조하면서 예를 들어 국립공원에서 담배를 피울 경우 1차 적발만으로 이미 60만 원의 과태료를 물게 된다고 하니 국립공원 찾으실 분들은 꼭 유념하셔야겠습니다. Joining us in the studio this Monday morning is Shane Hamm. Morning, Shane.
1: Good morning, Sue. You know, I was kind of in a, you know, tired mood. It's a Monday morning, obviously.
0: Yes.
1: But, you know, hearing your voice, you know, seeing the staff, it's kind of woken me up.
0: Oh, well, I'm very happy to hear it.
1: Yeah, but then you had to go into an opening with this sort of story, you know, which is quite unfortunate.
0: Yeah, exactly. Yeah. I mean, there is no excuse. Even if it's your first time doing these illegal activities.
1: Yeah.
0: It's still against the law, so don't do it.
1: Yeah, and I like how you said, you know, ignorance of the law is no excuse, but I don't think anyone doesn't know that you should not litter in a, you know, in a national park or anywhere, any public space for that matter.
0: Exactly. 국립공원에서 이런 행동은 다 하시면 안 됩니다. 취사.
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1: The latest climate report by the National Weather Agency shows that the average number of days under heat wave conditions in Korea today has more than doubled since the 1970s, while the number of tropical nights has tripled during the same period.
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1: Yeah. So according to weather authorities here, the average summer temperature has risen by an average of 0.28 degrees Celsius every decade since 1973. And, you know, in that 10-year period from 2016 to 2025, most recently, the average number of days under heat wave conditions has more than doubled, and the number of tropical nights has tripled, like the headline suggests. And, you know, these heat waves during the summer are getting much longer. They're starting earlier, and they're lasting much later, too.
0: So people aren't wrong when they say it feels like it's hotter for longer these days.
1: No.
0: We didn't have these long tropical nights before. It's true, actually.
1: The data backs that and supports that argument, yes.
0: 그래요. 1970년대에 비해서 현재 열대야 일수도 세 배나 늘었고요. 그다음에 폭염 일수 두 배 이상 늘었습니다. 체감상만 옛날에 비해서 많이 더운 것 같다가 아니라 실제로 그런 데이터가 지금 있는 거고요. 표현을 좀 볼게요. Under heat wave conditions.
1: Yeah, so when we talk about weather, we're under a sort of condition, right? That's the circumstance right now. And of course, a heat wave condition would be extremely hot weather, like a heat wave.
0: 이게 바로 그 폭염 일수가 며칠이나 있는지를 얘기하고 있는 건데, under something conditions. 그러면 이러한 조건 하에라는 거고요. 여기서 heat wave가 폭염이니까, 이런 폭염 일수를 우리가 얼마나 겪고 있는지 그 얘기를 하고 있는 거겠죠.
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0: 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It's tripled.
1: Tripled, meaning it's three times as large or as much as something. And just to add, you know, these tropical nights are lasting much longer and they last into late August and early September even. So we have about another month possibly of these tropical nights.
0: Exactly. So when you want to say something has increased by two times, then you can say it's doubled.
1: Yep.
0: If it's increased by three times, it's tripled.
1: Yeah, and quadrupled for four. And quintuple, yes.
0: Yeah. Although I think from five, you can just say it's increased fivefold.
1: Yeah, I think up to quintuple you would accept. I don't know after that, actually.
0: Yeah, I'm sure there are numbers, but like I said,
1: potentially,
0: we tend to go for the easier, more commonly used expressions. 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
1: right.
0: 이렇게 표현하면 돼요.
1: Or in business and economic news, you can use X, right? So I wish my stock portfolio would increase by 10X, you would say.
0: 그렇게 표현할 수도 있죠. 이제 다섯 배라는 뜻인데 보통 이제 글씨로 쓸 때 X를 옆에다가 이제 쓰기 때문에 이거를 말로도 할 수 있지만 뉴스에서는 보통 그렇게 표현을 많이는 안 하는 것 같아요.
1: Stocks, I think, are one exception.
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2: The latest climate report by the National Weather Agency shows that the average number of days under heatwave conditions in Korea today has more than doubled since the 1970s, while the number of tropical nights has tripled during the same period. Here's headline number two.
1: The UNESCO World Heritage Committee has officially approved the Phase 2 expansion of Korea's tidal flats, significantly extending the boundaries of the coastal wetlands originally inscribed in 2021 by adding Seosan, Yeosu, Gohung, and Muan.

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1: So if I look a little tired this morning, Sue, it's because I got home late last night from Busan, where I was on the floor. I was in the session when this was officially announced over the weekend.
0: Really? Wow, how
1: Yes, it was pretty
0: exciting.
1: exciting. There's a lot of jubilation, a lot of applause for this approval by the UNESCO World Heritage Committee because originally it's officially called the Gaetbeol, Korean Tidal Flats. So the word Gaetbeol is in there. And originally it was Seocheon, Gochang, Shinan, and Bosong Suncheon. But now it's expanded. And what the committee looked at was that this area, this new area, met strict biodiversity criteria because it's an important habitat for migratory birds, other marine organisms. And if you look at the UNESCO list, you have cultural artifacts, but also natural sort of landscapes like the Gaetbeol are included as well. So this opens up more area for environmental protection because UNESCO standards are very strict. And the ironic thing is it could get more people, tourists to these regions. But again, like our opening said, make sure when you go to any sort of place like this to, be smart.
0: 그래요. 이제 우리나라의 갯벌 세계 유산, 유네스코 세계 유산 지정이 된 갯벌이 늘어난 거고요. 기존에 이제 네 군데를 얘기를 해주셨죠. 바로 이제 서천 고창, 신안, 그리고 보성 순천 이렇게 네 곳이었는데 이제 거기에다가 서산, 여수, 고흥, 무안 지역까지 추가가 됐습니다.
1: And there are plans to expand it to phase three, perhaps, in the future, which would include areas in Incheon and Gyeonggi Province, too.
0: I see. All right, and this is going to protect a lot of the endangered species. 멸종위기, 뭐 철새라든지 이런 멸종위기종을 또 보호하는데 큰 도움이 될 것으로 기대가 되고요. 이게 이제 한국의 갯벌 2단계 확대 등재입니다. 갯벌, 영어로 tidal flats.
1: Yeah, tidal flats. So it's areas of mud and sand along a coastline that are covered by seawater at high tide, and then when that recedes, it's exposed at low tide.
0: Tidal flats. What about originally something?
1: Yeah, so originally it only encompassed this phase one area, meaning at in the beginning or before this new change. So at first.
0: 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The UNESCO World Heritage Committee has officially approved the phase two expansion of Korea's tidal flats, significantly extending the boundaries of the coastal wetlands originally inscribed in 2021 by adding Seosan, Yeosu, Gohung, and Muhan. 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
1: Yeah. A lot of times, like I say, it's not the punishment, it's the enforcement, right? People that don't think they're going to get caught. I think that's the problem. But,
0: 그래요. 예. 우리 자연을 잘 지킵시다. All right. Well, we're going to take a song break. When we come back, we'll have a look at headlines 3, 4, and 5. This is Calvin Harris, Summer.
2: When I met you in the summer, to my heartbeat sound, we fell in love as the leaves turned.

0: Summer by Calvin Harris 들으셨습니다. 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We're going through the headlines, and our next one takes us to Europe.
1: Extreme weather and unpredictable winds have fanned massive, out-of-control wildfires in France and Spain, forcing more than 300,000 people to be evacuated.
0: 프랑스와 스페인에서 발생한 통제 불능의 대규모 산불이 극한의 날씨와 변덕스러운 강풍으로 인해 걷잡을 수 없이 확산되면서 30만 명 넘는 주민들이 대피했습니다.
1: Yeah, we've been talking about these wildfires in Europe now for the past couple of weeks just on this show too, I think. And it looks like it's not getting any better there because firefighters are battling really erratic sort of conditions and these blazes are so big they're creating their own

0: whirlwinds, making it very erratic and unmanageable for these emergency responders.
1: Right.
0: And it's now spread so much, it's on the verge of affecting these major urban areas like the city of Bordeaux in France, as well as Madrid in Spain. In fact, in Spain, a national state of emergency has been declared in the first fatality. A man in his 70s was found dead in his vehicle as well. And the EU is also activating its civil protection mechanism to deploy resources like helicopters, water bombers, and emergency crews to help out.
1: 그래요. 지금 프랑스와 스페인에서 걷잡을 수 없는 산불로 인해서 많은 주민들이 대피를 하고 있습니다. 안타까운 인명피해도 있었고요. 그래서 지금 이게 통제가 안 되고 있다라고 할 때, They are struggling to contain the wildfires. 이렇게 표현할 수 있는데, containing이 이렇게 통제를 한다라는 뜻이 있어서, they're struggling to control it. or to contain it 이렇게 표현할 수 있습니다. contain. All right. It's quite unpredictable, is what it says.
0: Yeah, because you don't know where the fire is going to spread. It's unknown and unexpected, and you just don't know. Yeah.
1: 예측할 수 없다 이런 뜻으로 it's unpredictable. What about fanning?
0: Yeah, so of course we all know what a fan is, but in this case, a fan would be when fires need air, right? They need oxygen. So if you have ever lit a campfire, or if you've ever barbecued before and you fan it, it makes the blaze much stronger. So in this case, it's what's happening is that these flames are becoming more intensified.
1: 불길을 부채질하는 것을 영어로 it's fanning something. The winds have fanned these wildfires in France and Spain. 그럼 다시 한번 읽어보겠습니다. Extreme weather and unpredictable winds have fanned massive out-of-control wildfires in France and Spain, forcing more than 300,000 people to be evacuated. Let's move on to the next headline.
0: NASA has announced that in November 2026, Voyager 1 will become the first human-made object to reach a distance of 1 light day from Earth, meaning it has traveled as far as light can journey in 24 hours.
1: 미국 항공우주국 나사는 보이저 1호가 오는 2026년 11월에 지구로부터 1광일, 즉 빛이 진공 상태에서 24시간 동안 이동하는 거리만큼 멀리 떨어진 곳에 도달하는 최초의 인공물이 될 것이라고 발표했습니다.
0: Yeah, so NASA launched Voyager 1, believe it or not, nearly half a century ago back in September of 1977, and it's been traveling now ever since then at an average speed of 61,000 kilometers per hour, believe it or not. And so it's taken this long to reach 25.9 billion, with a B, kilometers, which is the exact distance light travels in one single day, in Earth day, I should say here, 24 hours. And it's important to point out that one light, or the speed of light, is measured in a vacuum, which wasn't in the English headline here, but
1: It was in the Korean though.
0: it was, yeah. And you wonder what fuels the Voyager 1, and basically scientists used plutonium fuel generators, which can last a very long time, but it's soon reaching its threshold by the early 2030s, so they're trying to be very efficient with it. But aboard Voyager 1, there's a copper record of sort of humanity with natural sounds, images, and greetings in 55 languages. So any ET or alien that finds it can try to find us. Yeah.
1: 그래요. 지금 이제 올해 11월 달에 이 Voyager 1호가 굉장히 멀리 떨어진 1광일만큼의 거리에 도달한다라고 했는데요. 지금 언제 출발했는지는 헤드라인에 안 나와 있지만 49년 전에 출발을 했습니다. 49년 만에 1광일만큼의 거리에 도달하게 되는 Voyager 1호 얘기가 되겠습니다. 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It's hard to grasp this kind of length
0: No.
1: or time, but it's a long, long way away.
0: It's very far.
1: Yes. What's something that's human made?
0: Yeah, as opposed to something that's artificial, it means that it was created.

0: by people than instead of something natural that occurs.
1: 아, 그래요. 그러니까 인간이 만든 인공적인이라고 할 때, man-made라는 표현을 사실 꽤 오랫동안 썼는데요. 요즘에는 man만 쓰면은 성차별이다. woman은 어디 갔냐라고 해서 human-made라는 표현으로 좀 대체하는 편인데, 그래도 man-made라고 해도 다 알아들어요, 그렇죠? man-made 혹은 human-made, 사람이 만든 이런 뜻이 되겠고요. 자, 그다음에는 it's traveled as far as this. Travel as far as.
0: Yeah, so as far as usually you think of, you're comparing something, but here in this case, when something travels as far as in the headline, like in Journey in 24 hours, one light day, right? It means up to a particular point or a place.
1: Travel as far as 뭐뭐만큼의 먼 거리를 이동했다라는 뜻이 되겠고요. 여기서는 이제 as far as light can journey in 24 hours. 24시간 동안 빛이 진공 상태에서 이동할 수 있는 거리. 그게 이제 one light day, 일광일이라고 하는 건데요. 사실 우리는 이제 평소에 우리가 쓰는 그런 metric system이라든지 그게 아니기 때문에 이게 딱 감이 오진 않을 수 있지만 어쨌든 1977년도에 썼던 요 이제 인터스텔라 그 Voyager 탐사선이 드디어 도착한다. 먼 거리다. 저는 이렇게 이해가 되거든요. 그럼 될까요?
0: Right. 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Right, but we're being technical here because we're talking about NASA and science.
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0: For example, flying cars. We're not going to see that in our lifetime. That's light years away, you could say.
1: Exactly. 네. 그럼 다시 한번 읽어보겠습니다. NASA has announced that in November 2026, Voyager 1 will become the first human-made object to reach a distance of one light day from Earth, meaning it has traveled as far as light can journey in 24 hours. Let's move on to the final headline now.
0: A Korean survey report reveals that athlete is now the top career choice for elementary school students, whereas teacher remains the favorite among middle and high school students.
1: 국내 설문조사 결과에 따르면 초등학생이 가장 선호하는 직업 1위는 운동선수인 반면 중고등학생 사이에서는 여전히 교사가 가장 인기 있는 것으로 집계됐습니다.
0: Yeah, a lot has changed over the past decade. Because back in 2015, elementary school students, the majority of them preferred to become a teacher. But the latest survey shows that we have athlete and now doctor and digital content creator are the top three. And over the past 10 years, the proportion of students who actually have dreams or a specific career path, it's declining, which is sort of sad. 78% of elementary school students, 60% of middle, and 71% of high school students say they have a specific or decided on a specific career path. And also, the desire to enroll in university for high school students, that's
1: That's
0: dropping
1: going down.
0: as well because, I think a lot of students are opting to enter the workforce directly or they have other plans for their future. So this could be a good thing or a bad thing, meaning that they have these independent career planning routes that they're choosing.
1: They do say that children these days will have jobs that don't currently exist, and they may well have more than one job. So the way they'll have jobs and the jobs that they will have may actually be drastically different to the kind of things we're used to seeing or imagining when we think of jobs. So maybe that's just the way this new generation is. I don't know. Yeah. 그래요. 국내 초등학생한테 이제 저희 초등학생, 중고등학생에게 설문조사를 해봤더니 초등학생 같은 경우에는 희망 직업 1위가 운동선수였고요. 그 다음으로 의사, 그리고 크리에이터였는데, 비교적 최근에 이런 이제 설문조사를 했을 때 유튜버 되고 싶다고 하는 초등학생도 굉장히 많았거든요.

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1: Which is probably the most difficult career path, I think one can choose. It's just
0: 그죠.
1: so competitive and cutthroat.
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1: Yeah. You know, when athletes, or when, excuse me, because I like sports, when youngsters ask, I want to become an athlete, I say, don't try to, don't strive to be an athlete. You can, but I think bigger and be the person that pays the athlete. Be the team owner. Be,
0: Okay, 구단주가 되라.
1: yeah, of course. It's much more realistic, I think.
0: Possibly.
1: We all can't be Son Heung-min, right?
0: 그래요.
1: Yeah.
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1: Right.
0: 좀 다양하게.
1: And also, a college degree doesn't guarantee a job anymore.
0: Exactly. Yep. All right. What does the top career choice mean?
1: Yeah, it means the job or profession or career that someone most wants to have. It's their first or their preferred option.
0: 네. 희망 직업 1위를 영어로 top career choice라고 할수 있겠죠? And what about whereas?
1: Something, right?
0: Yeah,
1: Whereas,
0: whereas.
1: WHER, EAS. It's a conjunction. It means when you're comparing or contrasting two things. So you have elementary school students. Whereas middle and high school students, so on and so forth.
0: 뭐 그런가 하면 이런 의미인데요. 초등학생들은 이제 가장 갖고 싶은 직업이 운동선수라고 말하는가 하면 중고등학생들 같은 경우에는 교사. 12년 연속 중고등학생들은 1위 희망 직업이 교사입니다.
1: Yeah, my dream when I was a youngster, my very first dream, I think, was to become a magician, believe it or not,
0: No,
1: because
0: I like
1: I
0: that.
1: had seen
0: Why
1: a magic
0: not?
1: show and I was just, captivated. And I said to my dad, I was like, I want to become a magician. And then, of course, what are you talking about? You're going to become a scientist. And
0: Okay.
1: he killed my dream of becoming a magician,
0: All
1: yes.
0: right. Did you ever want to become an athlete, a
1: Of course,
0: teacher?
1: I still do. I have dreams of becoming a professional golfer. I don't think
0: Okay.
1: that's going to
0: Let's
1: happen.
0: wait and see.
1: No, you don't have to wait.
0: 자, 다시 한번 읽어보겠습니다. A Korean survey report reveals that athlete is now the top career choice for elementary school students, whereas teacher remains the favorite among middle and high school students. Well, that's it for the headlines this morning. 자, 오늘의 무모한 문장은 정말 논살 찌푸려지는 상황이네요입니다. 우리 국립공원에 가서 하면 안 되는 행동들 하지 맙시다. 이게 오늘 오프닝이었는데요. 자, 사연도 같이 볼게요. 정경희님, 정말 너무 더운 아침입니다. 노래 들으면서 더위 식히고 있어요. Yeah, it's still hot.
1: I was gonna say, I was on Haeundae yesterday, the beach. It was boiling. Yeah.
0: And crowded too?
1: It was actually, it wasn't too bad.
0: Okay.
1: Well, I was there in the morning, so, but it was still hot.
0: Got it.
1: Yeah.
0: 오규환님은 유튜브로 모스가 시원하게 해주네요. 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
1: Right.
0: glad. 자,
1: Because we're Seollong-hae, is that why?
0: 그럴 수도 있고, 무서워. I don't know, one of those, I think. 박혜숙님은, I recommend 대암산 자연휴양림 in 보성, in South Jeolla Province. It's not a national park, but you can avoid summer heat waves to enjoy nature fully.
1: Ooh, yeah.
0: Aha, very
1: Escape to a
0: nice.
1: national park.
0: I've not been to this
1: Neither have
0: place.
1: I.
0: Yeah, I'll have to write it down. Thank you for that recommendation, 혜숙님. 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
1: Wow. A lot of Jeju listeners today, but I agree because there are so many beautiful places in
0: 그렇죠.
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0: 아.
1: wavy rock
0: I
1: sediments. Yeah, you
0: see.
1: can see the layers on
0: 아,
1: there.
0: 그래요? 네. 또 신경 써서 다음에
1: I think
0: 가봐야겠네요.
1: it's near Sambangsan
0: Is
1: down in the
0: it?
1: south. Yeah.
0: Oh, all right.
1: I believe
0: I was
1: so. Yeah.
0: thinking.
1: Or maybe our
0: 아.
1: listeners will know. 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
1: Yeah.
0: All right, thank you for those recommendations. We're going to take a break now. This is Andrea Cole with They Don't Know.

0: 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The first one is 8245님. This situation leaves a bad taste in my mouth. Bad impression.
1: Yeah, okay, this is excellent here. A common expression in English, to leave a bad taste in my mouth, in one's mouth, meaning just if you eat something that's either bitter or just doesn't taste good, right? It just doesn't leave a good impression. So you can say this situation leaves a bad taste in my mouth or a bad impression. Both are interchangeable, I
0: Okay,
1: think.
0: there's no need to use both, though, I
1: No,
0: think.
1: not at all.
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1: Yes.
0: 네. Very good. 이어서 이근영님, It's a really disrespectful situation.
1: Yes, especially to nature, right? If
0: Yeah.
1: something is disrespectful, that means you're not respecting it, right? You're not looking at it with respect.
0: 제대로 존중을 해주지 않는 거다. 이런 뜻이죠. 그래서 자연을 존중하지 않는다라는 뜻으로 It's a really disrespectful situation. 아주 좋아요.
1: And I like the use of the word situation. You can say it's very disappointing. It's a disappointing situation as well, right?
0: And if you say someone is a disrespectful person, then maybe they're not very well-mannered towards other
1: Rude,
0: people.
1: right?
0: Exactly. 자, 이어서 윤설아님은요, It's the kind of situation that makes people frown.
1: Oh, excellent. Okay, so two things here. When you're frowning, that means you're that's probably the closest translation, I think. It's not your 눈살, but
0: 입꼬리가 내려가는 거죠.
1: it's the opposite of a smile when you
0: 네,
1: frown, right?
0: 그렇죠.
1: But I want to point out here, 윤설아님, that you did very well on is it's the kind of situation, because I hear so many people say it's a kind of situation that makes people frown, but the right way to say it is it's the kind of situation, because we're talking about a specific situation.
0: 관사 완벽하게 쓰셨어요. 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
0: Turn that frown upside down. 입꼬리 내려간 거를 반대로 올려. 입꼬리 올려. smile이라는 뜻으로 이 라임도 되니까 turn that frown upside down 이렇게 표현할 수 있는데요. frown 잘 쓰셨어요. 자, 2925님은 wow, that's really messed up.
1: This is great, Iguionium, because this is probably, it gets to the point, it's the most casual, it's very conversational. I would use this probably a lot of times as well. And it describes the situation. If a situation is messed up, MESSED up, that means it's just wrong, right? And it's perfect for this situation. So Iguionium, wonderful.
0: And normally it also implies that it's very hard to fix. It's such a bad situation that you don't know where to begin when it comes to fixing it.
1: So you can say a situation, oh, is messed up. Or if you make a mistake, you can say, I messed up, right? Which is a
0: 그렇죠.
1: little bit different, but they all kind of mean the same thing.
0: 어떤 상황을 놓고 봤을 때, 와, 정말 저걸 어디서부터 어떻게 손을 봐야 되나라는 느낌이 있을 때 쓰는 표현이에요. That's really messed up.
1: Or I messed up and I came home late last night and my wife, she's not talking to me.
0: 그러면 그때는 이제 내가 어떤 상황을 망친 거죠. 내가 정말 잘못했다라는 의미로 I messed up라고 할 수도 있고요. 자, 다시 이제 산으로 돌아가서 아니면 공원으로 가서